Sir, there is no tequila left in this club. 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What are we going to do about it? 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

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Let's see. 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

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Push me, and then just hurt me, till I can get my satisfaction. Satisfaction. Satisfaction. Satisfaction. 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